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It's Niagara's best music, 105.1 The River.

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Nothing against our neighbors, but Lake America sounds like a theme park. We prefer the real thing. 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
8: 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Welcome back to Intelligence for Your Life. John Tesh with you. And would you describe yourself as a competitive person? I would say I'm a competitive person. If so, you probably find yourself at the gym more often than your friends who are more laid back. Now, this is the conclusion of a new study by the University of Pennsylvania. They found that people who were really nice and encouraging of others were less likely to work out than people who were more cutthroat and competitive. And that was even when people were doing non-competitive activities like yoga or Pilates. Exercisers who focused on being better than their fellow gym-goers or who were trying to beat their own personal best, they went to 90% more classes. So the researchers concluded people with a competitive streak in their personality are indeed more likely to exercise.
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5: 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Dr. Charles Seisler is Chief of Sleep and Circadian Disorders at Brigham and Women's Hospital. He's telling us certain light wavelengths interfere with our circadian rhythm. Of course, the internal clock that tells our bodies when to sleep, when to wake, when to eat. And that can trigger chronic sleep deprivation and raise our risk for heart disease and cancer. But other light wavelengths can help keep our sleep-wake cycle on track. So, when you want to stay awake and focused, Dr. Seisler recommends light bulbs that emit a lot of blue-white light, which interferes with production of the sleep hormone melatonin. So, for example, compact fluorescent bulbs, or those LEDs, or bulbs marketed specifically for wakefulness, like Lighting Sciences Awake and Alert Bulbs. And for bedrooms, or when you're winding down to sleep, try light bulbs with wavelengths at the yellow end of the spectrum, a color similar to a warm campfire or a sunset, which encourages relaxation and triggers melatonin production. So you think incandescent bulbs, warm, compact fluorescent lights, or a so-called sleep baby bulb. Those are very popular. They work for adults too, sleep baby bulb. There's also a line of smart light bulbs called Hue, H-U-E as in color. They can be connected to your wireless smart home system with pre-programmed settings for bedtime, like Savannah Sunset's warm reddish glow, and daytime alertness, like Arctic Aurora, which produces a cool turquoise blue light. If you want to go further, check out the website MeetHue, that's HUE.com, and LSGC.com. Can't write those down right now. Go to my Facebook page. We have them for you.
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Let's be honest. 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

0: 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All right, one short break, and then we're back with a whole lot of great music coming up next.
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9: 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It's the John Tesh Radio Show on 105.1 The River. All righty, if you listen to this show often, then you're familiar with the intelligence that says you will get dressed 10 times faster when you plan your outfit the night before, right? Well, registered dietitian Carrie Glassman says we should be doing the same thing with our meals, because the hemming and the hawing while you're standing in front of the fridge waiting for something to look appetizing is what leads us to overeat and or eat unhealthy foods. She says that may be one of the biggest things to wreck a diet, because if nothing looks good in that moment, you're going to grab a bag of chips, order takeout, or go through the drive-thru. But according to Carnegie Mellon University, if you plan your meals at night for the next day when you're not hungry, you're going to think more rationally rather than being influenced by a craving. I love this. It works. I'm going to try it. Bottom line is easy on this, too. We need to try to plan our meals the night before.
10: 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Can you hear it?

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11: All righty, we're digging into our sleep intelligence files, and I have two new sleep tips for when you're traveling, because it's notoriously hard to sleep when you're somewhere new, right? Sleep expert Dr. Michael Bruce, our buddy, says the stress of travel, cramped seats, and time zone changes wreak havoc on the amount of quality sleep we get away from home. So try these sleep hacks on your next trip. First, on the plane, if you can, get a window seat on the same side of the plane as the side of the bed you sleep on. Turns out leaning into the wall on that side is going to feel more natural. You'll be able to go to sleep. At your hotel, Dr. Bruce, our sleep expert, says it takes about 2 days to get used to the sounds, smells, and temperature of a new environment. He says sleeping on a different mattress than you're used to is like wearing new shoes for the first time. Your body has to get used to it. And this surprised me, but he says don't go for the room with the biggest mattress, because the bigger the bed, the more likely it is to sag and be soft. And adjust the room temperature to between 68 and 70 degrees. That's the temperature at which your body gets the most quality sleep, because it allows your core temperature to drop. Thank you, Dr. Bruce.
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3: 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We talk a lot in this program about essential oils. Here we go with the Essential Oils Power Trio. I want you to get these three. Get them on Amazon very easily, and your bases will be covered. Number one, use lemon essential oil whenever you want energy. Inhaling the scent of citrus has been proven to increase the brain chemical dopamine, instantly increasing alertness and lifting up your mood. Then, if you want to de-stress at the end of the day, get chamomile essential oil. When you breathe that in, it decreases blood pressure and anxiety. And then if you want to battle your food cravings, we've talked about this before, make sure you have some vanilla essential oil on hand. It cuts the urge to snack in half. Why? Because it increases serotonin to the brain, making you feel more satisfied and happy. And you don't have to eat the vanilla wafers.
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0: Hey, it's John Tesh, and here's something fun to do. Say, Alexa, play River Niagara, and your smart speaker will immediately play 105.1 The River. So we got an email at john@tesh.com asking which plants are best at cleaning the air. Welcome to Intelligence for Your Life. My name is John Tesh, and there's a new research study that came from the journal Science of the Total Environment. They tested plants, and for cleaning the air, these three came out on top. Pencils ready? Lavender, marjoram, and ivy. Those plants absorb pollutants through tiny openings in their leaves. The experts say the size and shape of these plants' leaves make them most effective. Lavender, marjoram, and ivy.
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12: Can we once and for all get the latest science on the best sleep position? Well, it turns out there is no one-size-fits-all answer. However, most experts recommend if you can do it, sleep on your back. That's because that keeps your spine aligned, so you're less likely to wake up with back or neck pain. It also limits your risk for having stomach acid flow up into the esophagus. Back sleeping is also the best for beauty sleep because it allows fluid to drain from your face, so you won't wake up all puffy. The problem is that if you are prone to snoring, back sleeping will likely make it much worse, so then try sleeping on your side. According to the National Sleep Foundation, side sleeping is similar to how we all developed in the womb, and it's ideal for snores. Studies show the fetal position improves breathing and offers blood flow benefits that help protect our brain. So what about stomach sleeping? Well, generally speaking, the experts say it's the worst sleep position because it forces you to twist your head to one side, which compromises your spine. You also wake up with the pillow wrinkles on your forehead.
13: Intelligence for your life.
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0: 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I'm John Tesh, and you're listening to 105.1 The River. My name is John Tesh. You're plugged into Intelligence for Your Life. 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And have you heard about the hottest travel destination today? It's your own bedroom, I will explain. It turns out 43% of millennials are now admitting to using vacation days just to stay home and rest. I get this. 37% of all survey respondents say they've used paid vacation days not to travel, not to see family, but purely to catch up on sleep.
1: Intelligence for your life.
0: Coming up, and this will be a conversation starter for you, I'm going to share a new study that's telling us artificial intelligence is now reshaping the way we speak.

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2: From our dating and relationship files, of course, one of the things people worry about most on a first date is what they're going to talk about. And according to Match.com, a date who talks too much about themselves or is negative, those are two of the biggest dating turnoffs. So here we go with the subjects relationship experts recommend. First, share a secret. A study in the Personality and Social Psychology Bulletin found that bringing up an embarrassing moment or coming clean about your fear of heights, for example, instantly prompts feelings of closeness because it makes you appear vulnerable and more approachable. Next, to double your chances of a second date, skip the chit-chat about your favorite movies and TV shows and talk about travel instead. Psychologist Dr. Richard Wiseman says, men and women have such different taste in movies that discussing them usually highlights their differences. But talking about great trips and potential bucket list vacations can help showcase what you have in common and make you seem attractive and adventurous.
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1: It's a pretty simple piece of intel. You want to get more done? Just take more breaks. It works, according to recent Columbia University studies. But make sure those breaks are scheduled breaks, because when we know a break is coming, we feel more pressure to get things accomplished, so we buckle down and get focused so we can move on to something new after that break. It all comes down to something called cognitive fixation. Cognitive fixation, because when we work for long periods without breaks, we tend to fixate on ideas that may not be working and repeatedly try to make them work. But when we know we have a mini deadline looming, we're more likely to come up with workable solutions. In the study, researchers gave participants tasks that involved problem solving and generating ideas. The result, those who had scheduled breaks were more focused and better at completing their tasks. They were also more innovative and imaginative. That's compared to those who were given breaks without warning and at random intervals. What's the best way to add scheduled breaks to your life? Here we go. Set a timer every 50 minutes and take a 10-minute break. Don't worry. Even if you're on a roll when the alarm goes off, stopping won't ruin your streak of good ideas. In fact, it's going to help. Because experts say allowing your brain to rest lets those ideas percolate in your subconscious and gives you a chance to fine-tune your thoughts when you get back to work.
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I'm John Tesh, and if you're looking for something to do in the Niagara area, we always have the latest information on our website. 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
1: All righty, we're digging into our sleep intelligence files, and I have two new sleep tips for when you're traveling, because it's notoriously hard to sleep when you're somewhere new, right? Sleep expert Dr. Michael Bruce, our buddy, says the stress of travel, cramped seats, and time zone changes wreak havoc on the amount of quality sleep we get away from home. So try these sleep hacks on your next trip. First, on the plane, if you can, get a window seat on the same side of the plane as the side of the bed you sleep on. Turns out leaning into the wall on that side is going to feel more natural. You'll be able to go to sleep. At your hotel, Dr. Bruce, our sleep expert, says it takes about 2 days to get used to the sounds, smells, and temperature of a new environment. He says sleeping on a different mattress than you're used to is like wearing new shoes for the first time. Your body has to get used to it. And this surprised me, but he says don't go for the room with the biggest mattress, because the bigger the bed, the more likely it is to sag and be soft. And adjust the room temperature to between 68 and 70 degrees. That's the temperature at which your body gets the most quality sleep, because it allows your core temperature to drop. Thank you, Dr. Bruce.
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0: 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I'm John Tesh, bringing you the tips to win your day and Niagara's best music. 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
1: So if you've ever told a lie on a first date, you got a lot of company. A new survey of 8,000 singles found that a whopping two-thirds have been dishonest on a first date. And researchers say the lies people tell usually boil down to whether you're a man or a woman. For example, women happen to be most likely to lie about their age. Researchers say the average woman will subtract 4 years off her actual age. That's the average. And then men are most likely to lie about their salary. The survey found that guys tend to add 20 to 25% to their income on average when a new date asks how much money they make. What else do we lie about on first dates? The most common lies men tell involve their previous relationships, including hiding the fact that they're still in one. And know this, 15% of women in this new survey admitted they've lied about their real name on a first date. And the good news here, if you can make it past date number one, people do become more honest. In fact, half of those who said they've lied on a first date admitted they've come clean by the third date.
2: Intelligence for your life.

We've got Clifton Hill, the best vineyards in the country, and a great lake with the same name as our province. And we like it just the way it is. 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

0: My name is John Tesh, and there's a new research study that came from the journal Science of the Total Environment. They tested plants, and for cleaning the air, these three came out on top. Pencils ready? Lavender, marjoram, and ivy. Those plants absorb pollutants through tiny openings in their leaves. The experts say the size and shape of these plants' leaves make them most effective. Lavender, marjoram, and ivy.
1: Intelligence for your life.
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1: All right, here we go with a few awesome ways, research-backed ways, to boost your metabolism, and then you're going to burn more calories throughout the day, and then you're going to lose more weight. That's how that works. That's the formula. First, make sure you have breakfast. It raises your resting metabolic rate, which is the rate at which your body burns energy, rather, when you're simply sitting down and doing nothing. Eating breakfast raises your metabolic rate more so than if you ate those same foods at dinner time. Plus, a study from the University of Bath found that eating breakfast encourages the body to burn more calories for fuel throughout your daily activities. That's good. Here's another metabolism booster. Drink more water. I'm guilty of not doing this. According to the journal Frontiers in Nutrition, drinking more water helps your body break down fat more efficiently. That leads to greater weight loss. And then, here's a surprise, don't use sea salt. Go back to regular iodized table salt. Iodine is essential for helping your thyroid keep your metabolism functioning well. That's like a bonus tip right there. And make sure you have a phone curfew. Northwestern University found the blue light emitted by your phone increases insulin resistance. That makes it harder for your body to clear glucose from your bloodstream while you're sleeping. The result? You'll store more calories as fat. It acts like a hormonal signal to the body to gain weight.
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0: Thank you for making us your morning destination for intelligence for your life and Niagara's best music. 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
1: Can we once and for all get the latest science on the best sleep position? Well, it turns out there is no one-size-fits-all answer. However, most experts recommend if you can do it, sleep on your back. That's because that keeps your spine aligned, so you're less likely to wake up with back or neck pain. It also limits your risk for having stomach acid flow up into the esophagus. Back sleeping is also the best for beauty sleep because it allows fluid to drain from your face so you won't wake up all puffy. The problem is that if you are prone to snoring, back sleeping will likely make it much worse, so then try sleeping on your side. According to the National Sleep Foundation, side sleeping is similar to how we all developed in the womb, and it's ideal for snores. Studies show the fetal position improves breathing and offers blood flow benefits that help protect our brain. So what about stomach sleeping? Well, generally speaking, the experts say it's the worst sleep position because it forces you to twist your head to one side, which compromises your spine. You also wake up with the pillow wrinkles on your forehead.
2: Intelligence for your life.
1: If you want to dig deeper, go to Tesh.com, take my free sleep score. You answer a few questions about how you fall asleep and stay asleep, and it tells you the first thing to change. Tesh.com. Right.

revolutionize their business. However, putting an AI label on products is driving people away. For the study, researchers sampled participants across all groups and showed them the same products from vacuum cleaners to TVs and consumer services. The only difference between them was one was described as using AI, artificial intelligence, and the other was not. In every single case, the intention to buy or use the product or service was significantly lower whenever AI was mentioned. And that was especially true when the service used to involve humans, like taking an order at a restaurant drive-thru or in a healthcare situation, like a medical diagnosis. People much preferred real human interaction. Same for me. They also said they didn't trust AI.

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1: All right, I had a feeling this was going to happen. There's a new term that businesses use that's turning off their customers, and it's AI. A study in the Journal of Hospitality and Marketing and Management found that describing a product as using AI makes customers less likely to buy it. That's why a lot of tech companies are losing money right now, because they invested so heavily in AI and were counting on it

pretty hard to sleep when the best music is playing. Wait a minute, that didn't come out right. Leave us on, don't turn us off. Why sleep when the best music is playing? Stay up, stay tuned. 105.1 The River keeps the night alive.

Niagara's ultimate. 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

I'm John Tesh, and thank you for making me a part of your early routine. We have the music and the intelligence to start your day right on 105.1 The River. If you're looking for a good restaurant, here are some great tips from the Washington Post food critic Tom Sitsema. If you're looking at online reviews, he says, don't trust anything older than a year. This critic says restaurants are like live theater. The cast and the scripts, they're constantly changing. As for Yelp, he says you're often getting information from anonymous sources with no credentials. So what can you trust? He says, use the transportation test, and I've never seen this. I love it. Are there lots of in-state license plates in the parking lot? That means locals like it. Then step inside the restaurant, especially if the parking lot has a mixture of high-end cars and jalopies. That means everybody likes it. Think of a seafood shack. You'll see people there in three-piece suits and others in bathing suits. However, if the parking lot has buses, that means it could be a tourist trap and you'll probably be overcharged for a mediocre meal.

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0: I'm John Teschen. If you're just starting your day, remember, you've got this. I'll be here with all the tips you need on 105.1 The River. Well, look at this. Here's a job that can never be replaced by AI. It's professional food taster. As somebody who evaluates food for specific characteristics and safety. According to food scientist Dr. Joanna Gambetta, food tasters are an essential part of coming up with the more than 1,400 different flavors for our junk food. For example, when food tasters want to create, food makers rather, want to create a new flavor of potato chip, they begin by hiring a panel of food tasters to create a map of that flavor's various tastes and smells. Food tasters are also needed to make sure any flavors created in a lab will appeal to actual human taste buds and especially nasal passages. So how does one become a professional food taster? According to Indeed.com, the hiring agency, you'll need both a superior sense of taste and the communication skills of a food critic who can describe any food in extreme detail. If that sounds like you, you should try applying for part-time taste test positions offered by food manufacturing companies everywhere. You can find those on Indeed.com.
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I hope your morning is off to an intelligent start. I'm John Tesh, keeping you informed and inspired on 105.1 The River. Once and for all, let's just embrace this. Your liver is your body's MVP. It filters out toxins. It helps you burn fat and balance your blood sugar. It also helps sweep waste out of your system and helps you absorb nutrients. So, how can you help your liver? Well, first, get 20 minutes of moderate exercise or activity every day. That could be a swim in the pool or biking or brisk walking or playing pickleball, stuff like that. According to the journal Sports Medicine, moderate exercise activates a pathway that speeds up the breakdown of fat in your liver. Also, you can season more meals with parsley and cilantro. Those herbs contain essential oils that your liver uses to break down toxins. Again, cilantro and parsley. In fact, a study found that people who sprinkled 5 tablespoons of parsley and cilantro on their meals every day

527, is it time to start? Rocco's waving me off here going, not yet, not yet. One more song, then we get things going. Having a fun morning, forgot my wallet, had to go back and get that. And then went to start talking, realized my headphones weren't plugged in. Hey, we're starting off well, 105.

0: 1051, the River Niagara's best music. Good morning, 5:30 on the dot Tuesday, getting closer to the long Thanksgiving weekend. 7 degrees. It's a cool 7, I'll tell you that. I thought it was a lot colder when I stepped outside because I was glad I was wearing the light jacket. We do have that frost warning, but according to Environment Canada, it's 7 in Niagara Falls. I don't know, pretend you didn't hear the furnace click on. Maybe it did, maybe it didn't. You know, somebody's still going to wear shorts to work or to school. All the cool kids, I don't need no jacket, it's fine outside. I'm sure it's fine in the sunshine, it'll be 16 a little bit later on. You know, it's funny, I checked my notes from a year ago, because that's what I do. You know, prep, try and see what things were like, how things have changed. Filled up buck 19 a year ago at the SO on McLeod. Buck 19. What do we see this morning? $1.80. Need something to take our minds off that. It's Taco Tuesday. Play that thing, Rocco. Rocco, play the thing.
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0: 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Zara Larsson, Midnight Sun, 1051, The River.

You know, I bet some people are already up shopping. Amazon Prime Days kicked in 3:01 Eastern this morning. Yeah, it's already underway. I'm sure people have bought tons of stuff they don't even need. Clickety-click. Just don't be greedy. 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

screwed up yesterday, made a mistake, need to issue a retraction because we did a big story about that soccer game over the weekend where the anthem singer screwed up the lyrics to O Canada, and me and a whole whack of other people attributed to Alessia Cara, Grammy-winning Canadian singer. And then later on yesterday, we found out Alessia Cara is going online. That's not me. That's not me. I feel bad for the singer, but it's not me. The Guardian in the UK had initially said that it was Alessia Cara, and of course everybody else picked up on the story, including myself, and we were all like, oopsie. So sorry, Alessia Cara, not you. Sorry. News and traffic coming up next, 105.1 The River.

0: traffic.
1: Good morning. It remains to be a really good start to your morning commute. If you're heading out along the QEW, it is a collision and closure-free drive. Not spotting any issues along our traffic cams on any of our major routes. The 406 trouble-free top to bottom and a really smooth run as well out on 58. In-town routes are quiet in terms of collisions and closures. If you're heading out on the 405, so far so good there, and also no issues out on the 420. Having a quick look at the border into and out of the U.S., so far so good, not spotting any major delays. And through the Welland Canal, all of our bridges are currently available. 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With the latest traffic, I'm Samantha Diaz.
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2: Good morning, I'm Wendy Gray. The MRPS is searching for a man they say assaulted a pedestrian in the city last month. On September 21st, in the early evening, they found a 23-year-old man with facial injuries near McLeod Road and Pin Oak Drive. Police say he was walking on Pin Oak Drive when he was confronted by the driver of a red pickup truck, who they say punched the victim several times before driving off. There are pictures of the suspect and a passenger on our website. According to a candidate for mayor, the city of Welland is at a very critical time in its leadership and development, and that's why a city councillor feels he needs to be mayor. David McLeod says the key is connection to the region, and after the election, that will fall on the mayor. He says regional response to Welland problems has been difficult, so better mayoral cooperation is needed. The Hamilton company that owns the air ambulance that vanished off Massachusetts is remembering the four crew members who were on board. The U.S. Coast Guard has identified the crew of the Gulfstream G-100 jet that was on a medical flight to Boston from Bermuda early Saturday when officials say it lost control with air traffic control. The Parti Québécois completed a dramatic political comeback by winning the Quebec election. 4 years after winning only three seats in Quebec's National Assembly, the PQ won 59 last night, enough to form a minority government. Taking a quick look at sports, in Monday Night Football action, Atlanta defeated New Orleans 45-24. Sunny today, the high 17. For more details on these and other local stories, check out 105theriver.ca.
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0: 1051, the River, Niagara's best music. That would be Sia and Unstoppable. It is 10 after 6. 10 after 6. We're getting all confused. What day is it?
1: I know it's only Tuesday, but it feels like Friday.
0: I did wake up feeling like, is it the weekend? I feel like it's the weekend. No, not yet. It's only Tuesday. 7 degrees, sunny, and 16 for the high today. And kind of a big day, important day. For those of us living in Niagara, 1769, take your mind back, Isaac Brock was born. Major General Isaac Brock. Canadian War of 1812 hero, born October 6th, 1769. Kind of an important day. Seems to be missing from the Brock U calendar. I thought, well, maybe they'll honor him in some way. They do not. National Taco Day today. Taco Bell serving up limited edition duo habanero sauce with qualifying orders. Qualifying orders. You mean like tacos? They qualify. And Doritos Locos Tacos. That I gotta try. And it's also noodle day today. So besides that, so you can have tacos for lunch, noodles for dinner, maybe just go with the Kraft dinner. Let's think about that. If you had to live without one for the rest of your life, tacos or Kraft dinner, which one could you do without? Kraft dinner, obviously, right? Could stop eating it today and never miss it. Or is that just me? Feel free to chime in.
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0: traffic.
1: Good morning. It remains to be a really good run in terms of collisions and closures along the QEW this morning. Both directions, it's moving at the limit through the region. The Burlington Skyway now filling in Toronto bound strictly, though, on the downside. In-town routes without any current problems. And at the border, just at the Queenston-Lewiston Bridge, seeing about a 10-minute slowdown in both directions. Through the Welland Canal, all of our bridges are available except Glendale and St. Catharines. That bridge is raising soon. 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From here, life looks good. With the latest traffic, I'm Samantha Diaz.

0: 1051 The River. There's Billy DuPage. Tired of her fake friends. 622. And temperature, she's a fallen. Okay, now I get it. That frost warning, we're at 4 degrees now, and we're expected to fall down to possibly 3, maybe 2 by 7 a.m. Gonna need that jacket. Then it will bounce back. Let me look at the hourly forecast here, because when do we get nice and sunny in 16? By 4 o'clock. But it is going to warm up by lunchtime. We're into the double digits again. Welcome to fall. Holy cow.
1: What in the wide, wide world of sports is going on here?
0: NFL Monday Nighter. I forgot to bet on the Saints. Thank goodness I did not. Falcons rolling over the Saints in New Orleans 45-24. In baseball, American League Division Series, it's a best of five, right? So the White Sox beat Cleveland 4-3. Chicago leads 2-0. Tampa Bay beat the Yankees 5-2. Yeah, the Rays are up 2-0 in that series. Tonight we got the Dodgers in Atlanta. That's tied at 1. Milwaukee at San Diego in the late game. Milwaukee leads that 2-0. In the NHL tonight, Leafs are 1-2 to start the season. They welcome Nashville tonight. Sabres 1-1 after beating Chicago 4-3 in their home opener. Tonight, a much tougher test against the Minnesota Wild, who are unbeaten to start the season.
2: No way. I can't believe it.
3: Yes, I'm a Pegasus, famous creature of myth, and yes, I am real. 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
2: Cool, but I'm actually looking at that Lotto Max jackpot. 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
3: I, too, was talking about that, so, you know, believe it, because, wow, what a big jackpot. Is it hot in here?
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1: Coming up on What's Trending, why Jesse Eisenberg refused to return as Mark Zuckerberg in the sequel to The Social Network, The Social Reckoning, opening this weekend. Here's Alex Warren, Ordinary. News and traffic coming up next. 105.1 The River.

0: traffic.
1: Good morning. It remains to be a collision-free drive if you're making your way out. We're just dealing with some construction to be mindful of if you're heading out along the QEW to Roundabout, just approaching the Garden City Skyway. We do have some right lane construction there on the go, causing a bit of a backup. The Burlington Skyway looking good to Roundabout, just seeing some slowdowns on the downside. 406 clear top to bottom, same with 58, and in town routes currently without any major delays. Fiji Airways flight deals fly from Toronto to Fiji via Vancouver from $1,739 return. 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With the latest traffic, I'm Samantha Diaz.
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2: Good morning, I'm Wendy Gray. The NRPS is asking for the public's help to find a suspect in an assault in Niagara Falls last month. On September 21st, in the early evening, police found a 23-year-old man with facial injuries near McLeod Road and Pin Oak Drive. Police say the victim was confronted by the driver of a red pickup truck, who they say punched the victim several times before driving off. There are pictures of the suspect and a passenger on our website. Niagara Falls NDP MPP Wayne Gates is accusing the Ontario government of watching tax dollars go to interest payments to banks instead of health care. Gates spoke out after reports that hospitals' debt is putting operations at risk, and Niagara Hospitals paid $549,000 in interest to private banks last year. A Welland city councillor says his 16 years at City Hall is needed as mayor as the new Niagara region, made up of mayors, prepares to begin work. David McLeod says working with other mayors will be key while adjusting to more growth in the city. He says Welland will need a lot of resources from the region to succeed, and he's the one to do it. Quebec voters made it clear they wanted a change after 8 years of Coalition Avenir Quebec rule. They've elected a Parti Québécois minority government with 59 seats. The CAQ ended the night with none. Taking a quick look at sports in Monday night football action, Atlanta defeated New Orleans 45-24. Sunny today, the high 21. For more details on these and other local stories, check out 105theriver.ca.
0: From Niagara to Fort Erie. 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
3: Lately, hit me with the runaround, but I don't want to run for you.

0: 1051 The River, that is The Killers, 639, and it's cold. Yes, it's 4 degrees outside.
1: These are your entertainment headlines.
2: News has never been softer.
0: Michael Douglas says the term Nepo baby really ticks him off. Michael Douglas, his father was Hollywood legend Kirk Douglas, says children of famous people shouldn't be judged differently for getting help from their families. Which is exactly what a Nepo baby would say. Aaron Sorkin's follow-up to The Social Network, The Social Reckoning, is getting its first reactions, and they're mostly positive. But Jesse Eisenberg refused to return as Mark Zuckerberg. Sorkin says he spent 3 days trying to convince him, even writing out an outline to make his case, but money wasn't going to change his mind. Sorkin says for Eisenberg, money is actually a disincentive because he doesn't want to be associated with Zuckerberg anymore. Do we have a clip?
3: I wanted to find out who radicalized my friend.
4: And?
3: We did. Facebook wants you to stay on the site for as long as possible. And 2 years ago, the algorithm was changed.
5: Wait, Mark, we're trying to address hate speech and we're going to amplify and turbocharge it.
6: The debate is over.
0: Ooh. The guy who's playing Zuckerberg, I guess, kind of looks like him. But yeah, you're looking for Jesse Eisenberg, who...

0: soul.
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0: traffic.
1: Good morning. It remains to be a collision and closure free drive. Not spotting any major issues to pass along to you along the QEW. Just some construction slowdowns to be mindful of. Toronto bound approaching the Garden City Skyway. The right lane is blocked off there. If you're on the Burlington Skyway, it looks like I may have spoken too soon. Spotting some ongoing issues. Toronto bound just midway. If you're there and do have an update, give us a call. 1-833 now slow. 406 clear top to bottom. No issues on 58 and at the border. So far, so good in terms of volume this morning. 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With the latest traffic, I'm Samantha Diaz.
0: He's been doing this for decades, and he's almost figured it out. Eventually, he'll figure it out. Mike Allen, 5:30 to 9 on 105.1 The River.

0: Love that song, Alex Porritt. Face Like Yours, 648-1051, The River. Smell that? That's your furnace kicking in. 4 degrees right now. Four! Yeah, maybe dropping down a little bit cooler as we get closer to 7 o'clock. Could see 3, maybe 2. I don't think 0 is in the cards yet. No, not yet, for gosh sakes. Sunny and 16 for the high today. Later on this afternoon, a lot of people not going anywhere. Is it okay to buy stuff at work on Amazon Prime days? Hey, boss, I'm busy. Hang on. I'm trying to get a good deal on some socks and some fire sticks. That's what I think. That stuff I know. Fire sticks, Blink cameras from Amazon. I think pretty much you're going to save some money. But everything else, it's a crapshoot. 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

Dancing with the Stars tonight. It is Mariah Carey night. Think they'll play this one? I don't know. I'm kind of getting in the spirit, but probably not. Maybe they'll play this one. 105.1 The River.

0: traffic.
1: Good morning. We are dealing with problems along the Burlington Skyway. Toronto bound midway, you will find a collision there affecting a right lane. It is quite heavy from the upside as a result. The good news is it's our only current problem on the go. The QEW filling in Toronto bound through Stoney Creek, 406 clear top to bottom, no issues out on 58. And through the Welland Canal, all of our bridges are currently available. Make the most of fall before the snow flies. 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With the latest traffic, I'm Samantha Diaz.
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2: Good morning, I'm Wendy Gray. The NRPS is searching for a man they say assaulted a pedestrian in the city last month. On September 21st, in the early evening, they found a 23-year-old man with facial injuries near McLeod Road and Pin Oak Drive. Police say he was walking on Pin Oak Drive when he was confronted by the driver of a red pickup truck, who they say punched the victim several times before driving off. There are pictures of the suspect and a passenger on our website. According to a candidate for mayor, the city of Welland is at a very critical time in its leadership and development, and that's why a city councillor feels he needs to be mayor. David McLeod says the key is connection to the region, and after the election, that will fall on the mayor. He says regional response to Welland problems has been difficult, so better mayoral cooperation is needed. The Hamilton company that owns the air ambulance that vanished off Massachusetts is remembering the four crew members who were on board. The U.S. Coast Guard has identified the crew of the Gulfstream G-100 jet that was on a medical flight to Boston from Bermuda early Saturday when officials say it lost control with air traffic control. The Parti Québécois completed a dramatic political comeback by winning the Quebec election. 4 years after winning only three seats in Quebec's National Assembly, the PQ won 59 last night, enough to form a minority government. Taking a quick look at sports, in Monday Night Football action, Atlanta defeated New Orleans 45-24. Sunny today, the high 17. For more details on these and other local stories, check out 105theriver.ca.
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1: 105.1 The River, Niagara's best music. Was at Dufferin Islands over the weekend with the dog, as we often go. Lots of people having the barbecues. It's always nice to see. Dog loves the smell. It's like, let's walk over here. It's like, let's not bother the people, Holly Monster. They're enjoying the outdoors. But Thanksgiving coming up this weekend. Sounds like a good plan for that. Have you ever done the outdoor Thanksgiving picnic? Thinking about it. Saturday looks like 16, mix of sun and cloud. Sunday, 20, mix of sun and cloud. I know Kingsbridge Park and Queenston Heights Park, they all have the barbecues as well, where you bring the charcoal, you set up. I see a lot of people bring their little portable hibachis as well, and they get it done that way. Takes a little prep, but I think it would be worth it. A lot of fun. You definitely remember it, that time you all went did Thanksgiving outside at the park. You can even go to the Niagara Falls Library. You can borrow ring toss, keep the kids entertained. You can do croquet. I just don't know how good that would be. Like, whammo, right in the water. It's like, yeah, we're going to have to explain that one. But I would just recommend picking a spot where the washrooms are open.
2: 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Nice try, but you can't algorithm your way into renaming our lake. It's Lake Ontario, and we're keeping it that way. 105.1 The River.

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1: Good morning. It is a bumper-to-bumper drive if you're on the QEW just approaching the Burlington Skyway, and that's because on the Skyway itself, we do have two left lanes blocked off, and just past the Nikola Tesla area, we do have that closed. So an area to avoid this morning is that Burlington Skyway. It is just solid if you're trying to head through, and you will encounter a closure on the downside. 406, trouble-free, top-to-bottom, no issues out on 58. At the border, seeing about a 15-minute slowdown across the board. And through the Welland Canal, we currently have Glendale Avenue. That bridge is raised. 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With the latest traffic, I'm Samantha Diaz.
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0: Black Eyed Peas, 105.1 The River, Niagara's best music. I'm Mike Allen. So, Michelle, my significant other, halfway through her radiation treatments. We don't talk about it much. You know, it's... And I'm not a private person. I just... I don't know why. We just don't talk about it very much. But you got to do 30 in a row if you know somebody who's gone through cancer treatments after the chemotherapy. And the reason I'm discussing it today is we have a routine. And maybe if you had somebody in your family go through this, you had the routine with the radiation. We drop her off, go have breakfast, and I wait for the text, hey, I'm ready, and pick her up and off we go. And we do it again the next day. And I went to a diner this one time. The food was great. Actually, it was this week. And the server asked, hey, do you need the machine? Of course. There's the tip options at a breakfast lunch spot starting at 18%. And I went, whoa. The first choice, 18% for breakfast, then 20 and 25%, already feeling the pressure. But there was words next to the amounts on the tip machine. And I went, oh. Because 18% is the word good. So they're saying, well, if the service was only good, tip 18%, great for 20, and 25% was outstanding. And I'm going, if I hit 18%, I mean, you feel like you're basically giving the waitress a performance review. Well, it was good, but you could have done better. 18%, I think, is an excellent tip on breakfast. So for restaurants who are doing this, why are you making the tipping awkward? You want us to remember the great service, the great food. You don't want us to remember coming out of there going, oh, yeah, remember going to that place? That's where they make you feel awkward when you have to tip 18% and they force you to guilt you into tipping 20% or more. Who wants to remember that? Might not go back so quick. Just give us the percentages, right? Don't attach an emotional judgment to them.
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stranger. Coming up on Trending, there was supposed to be a third Jack Reacher movie, but Lee Child, the guy who created the character, he vetoed it. 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

0: traffic.
1: It's bumper to bumper on the Burlington Skyway to Ronabound. We are dealing with a closure in effect on the downside. Avoid the Burlington Skyway this morning altogether. You will find the QEW also backing up anywhere from 50 Road as a result of this closure. The 406 top to bottom is clear. 58, no issues. Then in-town routes looking good. Just a friendly reminder, we do have construction on the 406 southbound just approaching Glendale. It's not causing much of a backup, but of course, something to be mindful of as you head through the area. Frankly, Remax is a multi-million-dollar marketing system that gets you more sell and buy your home guaranteed with Frank. 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With the latest traffic, I'm Samantha Diaz.
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2: Good morning, I'm Wendy Gray. The NRPS is asking for the public's help to find a suspect in an assault in Niagara Falls last month. On September 21st, in the early evening, police found a 23-year-old man with facial injuries near McLeod Road and Pin Oak Drive. Police say the victim was confronted by the driver of a red pickup truck, who they say punched the victim several times before driving off. There are pictures of the suspect and a passenger on our website. Niagara Falls NDP MPP Wayne Gates is accusing the Ontario government of watching tax dollars go to interest payments to banks instead of health care. Gates spoke out after reports that hospitals' debt is putting operations at risk, and Niagara Hospitals paid $549,000 in interest to private banks last year. A Welland city councillor says his 16 years at City Hall is needed as mayor as the new Niagara region, made up of mayors, prepares to begin work. David McLeod says working with other mayors will be key while adjusting to more growth in the city. He says Welland will need a lot of resources from the region to succeed, and he's the one to do it. Quebec voters made it clear they wanted a change after 8 years of Coalition Avenir Quebec rule. They've elected a Parti Québécois minority government with 59 seats. The CIQ ended the night with none. Taking a quick look at sports in Monday night football action, Atlanta defeated New Orleans 45-24. Sunny today, the high 21. For more details on these and other local stories, check out 105theriver.ca.
0: You might recognize him from his many appearances on Cops, always wearing that funny jewelry around his wrists. Mike Allen, 5:30 tonight on 105.1 The River.

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2: Am I the only one who realizes that this story isn't news?
0: Starbucks being sued over some of its new protein drinks that are advertised as sugar-free. Have you had them? Are they good? I haven't tried them. I always get just a regular latte, cafe latte. Well, here's the problem. They're not actually sugar-free. Eight of them contain anywhere from 13 to 21 grams of sugar, depending on the size. But the sugar comes from the milk. Oh, right. How many of us have milk not realizing how much sugar is in milk? That's why it tastes so good. Starbucks says, well, we don't add the sugar and they use sugar-free syrup. Yeah, I'm not sure if that's going to cut it. Lee Child, who's the mastermind behind the Jack Reacher novels. You may enjoy Reacher on Prime, but there was movies, right, starring Tom Cruise, two of them. There was supposed to be a third, but he used his veto power and said, we're not doing it. Why? Well, with Tom Cruise playing Jack Reacher, fans had mixed feelings about the casting, since Tom Cruise doesn't fit the towering physical description of the character. Yeah, he's 6'5". Tom Cruise, not 6'5". And Sleepy Hollow topping a list of horror movies that are streaming for free on Tubi. Great streaming service, by the way. Texas Chainsaw Massacre is second and Black Christmas is third. And that's why I'm mentioning this story, because it's filmed in Hamilton. It's a Canadian slasher movie. It's really good. And it was directed by the same guy who did Christmas.

0: Christmas Story. Bob Clark, Christmas Story. He did Black Christmas, which, if that movie was never made, you would never have When a Stranger Calls. I'm trying not to give away the ending if you've never seen it, but it was from 1974. Come on, spoiler alert. It is by far one of the best. And, of course, you got to remember this was made before cell phones.
1: No way. I can't believe it.
2: Yes, I'm a Pegasus, famous creature of myth. And yes, I am real. Believe it.
3: Cool, but I'm actually looking at that Lotto Max jackpot. It's 75 million, which means 75 new prizes of $100,000 plus Max Millions.
2: I, too, was talking about that. So, you know, believe it, because, wow, what a big jackpot. Is it hot in here?
4: More prizes, more chances. Believe it. Lotto Max.
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0: River traffic.
1: Busy drive this morning. You'll find bumper-to-bumper delays along the QEW from 50 Road to Ronabound towards the Skyway. And we do have a closure in effect on the Skyway, so keep that in mind. It is solid on the approach. Avoid it altogether. You will not have access this morning. As you're making your way out elsewhere, it is collision and closure-free. The 406 looking good. No issues on 58. The Queenston-Lewiston Bridge, though, is quite heavy into and out of the U.S., about a 20-minute delay. And through Thorold, we currently have Highway 20. That bridge is lowering, so, of course, you will not have access. 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With the latest traffic, I'm Samantha Diaz.
0: As smooth as the creek. As exciting as the falls. It's Niagara's best music. 105.1 The River.

0: 105.1, the River, Niagara's best music. It is 3 outside right now. Yes, we have dropped from 7 earlier this morning down to 3. I guess fresh is a good way to put it. Hi, the River.
1: Baby, it's cold outside.
0: Yeah, a little chilly. Might have heard the furnace click on there. Amazon Prime Days today, tomorrow. A lot of people going to be buying stuff. A lot of people going to be buying stuff and then go, oh, crud, now we have too much stuff. Now we need to get rid of stuff. 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The Jane Fonda aerobic stepper. 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I know. Well, the Niagara Falls curbside giveaway is coming up on Saturday. It's like, oh, perfect, perfect. 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

0: traffic.
1: Busy drive this morning. You'll find bumper-to-bumper delays along the QEW from 50 Road Toronto bound towards the Skyway. And we do have a closure in effect on the Skyway, so keep that in mind. It is solid on the approach. Avoid it altogether. You will not have access this morning. As you're making your way out elsewhere, it is collision and closure-free. The 406 looking good. No issues on 58. The Queenston-Lewiston Bridge, though, is quite heavy into and out of the U.S., about a 20-minute delay. And through Thorold, we currently have Highway 20. That bridge is lowering, so, of course, you will not have access. 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With the latest traffic, I'm Samantha Diaz.
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3: Good morning, I'm Wendy Gray. The NRPS is searching for a man they say assaulted a pedestrian in the city last month. On September 21st, in the early evening, they found a 23-year-old man with facial injuries near McLeod Road and Pin Oak Drive. Police say he was walking on Pin Oak Drive when he was confronted by the driver of a red pickup truck, who they say punched the victim several times before driving off. There are pictures of the suspect and a passenger on our website. According to a candidate for mayor, the city of Welland is at a very critical time in its leadership and development, and that's why a city councillor feels he needs to be mayor. David McLeod says the key is connection to the region, and after the election, that will fall on the mayor. He says regional response to Welland problems has been difficult, so better mayoral cooperation is needed. The Hamilton company that owns the air ambulance that vanished off Massachusetts is remembering the four crew members who were on board. The U.S. Coast Guard has identified the crew of the Gulfstream G-100 jet that was on a medical flight to Boston from Bermuda early Saturday when officials say it lost control with air traffic control. The Parti Québécois completed a dramatic political comeback by winning the Quebec election. 4 years after winning only 3 seats in Quebec's National Assembly, the PQ won 59 last night, enough to form a minority government. Taking a quick look at sports, in Monday Night Football action, Atlanta defeated New Orleans 45-24. Sunny today, the high 17. For more details on these and other local stories, check out 105theriver.ca.
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1: I know it's only Tuesday, but it feels like Friday.
0: On this day, 1769, going back a bit, Isaac Brock was born. Kind of important, big deal in Niagara, Major General Isaac Brock, the Canadian War of 1812 hero, born October 6th, 1769. Important day, right? Let's check the old Brock U calendar. Anything going on here? Seems to be missing. Seems to be missing from the Brock U calendar. Maybe they'll fix that. National Taco Day. Oh, that's good. Taco Bell. Serving up limited edition duo habanero sauce with qualifying orders. Qualifying orders? What qualifies? Tacos? Tacos qualify. Hard shell? Soft shell? Doritos? Locos tacos also qualify? Got to get me some of those. And it's Noodle Day today. Noodle Day. So you can have tacos for lunch and Kraft dinner for dinner. Made you think, right? If you have to give a... Makes me think, if you have to live without one for the rest of your life, tacos or Kraft dinner, it's pretty obvious. Give up Kraft dinner for the rest of your life. I could stop eating it today. Never miss it. Am I right?
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0: traffic.
1: Very busy go this morning. Again, friendly reminder, full closure remains in effect on the Burlington Skyway. Toronto bound, you will find it to be blocked off just past the upside. So, of course, avoid the area. I'm hearing, though, that it is in the midst of clearing. However, still quite solid as a result of this issue. And, of course, Nikola Tesla Boulevard also quite busy as well. The Red Hill Valley Parkway, all of this residual volume as a result of this major problem. The QEW Toronto bound, very slow going as well from Casablanca right over to the Skyway itself. 406. Seeing some construction south of Glendale, not much of a backup though. 58 is busy through Thorldstone Road, that's in both directions. At the border, into and out of the U.S., about a 15-minute delay across the board, and through the Welland Canal, all of our bridges are currently available. 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With the latest traffic, I'm Samantha Diaz.
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0: 1051 The River, Niagara's best music, 20 after 8 exactly. And what are we doing here, Rocco? Just looking at my producer. He's looking at me kind of blankly. He's pointing at the thing. Fun facts! Really, really fun facts. These are always good. Gorillas, giraffes, and tortoises can't swim. Well, tortoises, they live on land, so that makes sense. Turtles live in the water. Right? Right? We knew that. We knew that. We went to school, but yeah, tortoises live on land. All right. Well, apparently nobody taught them. You can teach a chimp to do the breaststroke, though. Drag from open windows can reduce a car's fuel efficiency by 10%. They had $1.80 a liter. Roll up the windows. Roll up the windows. What if you have the AC on at the same time? It's like 50%. Been there, done that. A study found that politicians, wow, this is timely. A study found that politicians tend to express lies through longer sentences. Is this where we get the phrase stretching the truth?
1: No way. I can't believe it.
2: Yes, I'm a Pegasus, famous creature of myth. And yes, I am real. Believe it.
1: Cool, but I'm actually looking at that Lotto Max jackpot. It's 75 million, which means 75 new prizes of $100,000 plus Max Millions.
2: I, too, was talking about that. So, you know, believe it, because, wow, what a big jackpot. Is it hot in here?
3: More prizes, more chances. Believe it. Lotto Max.
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Coming up on What's Trending, did you know Aaron Sorkin basically begged Jesse Eisenberg to return as Mark Zuckerberg for The Social Reckoning, and he wouldn't do it? We'll find out why. Right now, Benson Boone on the river.

0: traffic.
1: A very busy drive continues. We have two separate problems along the QEW. One is Toronto bound, and of course that is causing significant slowdowns, and the other one is Niagara bound. We have a lane blocked in both directions from what I can see here on our traffic cams. It is just bumper to bumper in the area. Your best bets to avoid it altogether this morning. Collision and closure free elsewhere, but the QEW remains slow Toronto bound from Casablanca off and on towards approaching the Burlington Skyway. The 406 is clear, no issues elsewhere, and a good run on in-town routes. 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With the latest traffic, I'm Samantha Diaz.
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2: Good morning, I'm Wendy Gray. The NRPS is asking for the public's help to find a suspect in an assault in Niagara Falls last month. On September 21st, in the early evening, police found a 23-year-old man with facial injuries near McLeod Road and Pin Oak Drive. Police say the victim was confronted by the driver of a red pickup truck, who they say punched the victim several times before driving off. There are pictures of the suspect and a passenger on our website. Niagara Falls NDP MPP Wayne Gates is accusing the Ontario government of watching tax dollars go to interest payments to banks instead of health care. Gates spoke out after reports that hospitals' debt is putting operations at risk, and Niagara Hospitals paid $549,000 in interest to private banks last year. A Welland city councillor says his 16 years at City Hall is needed as mayor as the new Niagara region, made up of mayors, prepares to begin work. David McLeod says working with other mayors will be key while adjusting to more growth in the city. He says Welland will need a lot of resources from the region to succeed, and he's the one to do it. Quebec voters made it clear they wanted a change after 8 years of Coalition Avenir Quebec rule. They've elected a Parti Québécois minority government with 59 seats. The CAQ ended the night with none. Taking a quick look at sports in Monday night football action, Atlanta defeated New Orleans 45-24. Sunny today, the high 21. For more details on these and other local stories, check out 105theriver.ca.
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0: 1051 The River, Niagara's best music. It is 8:39. Got that frost warning because it's 3. However, we are going to bounce back. We'll see a high of 16 degrees. Lots of sunshine today. And 20 for the high tomorrow, which is good. Back above average. But not today. Not today.
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2: I guess if you're being talked about, that's a good thing.
0: So Michael Douglas says the term Nepo baby really ticks him off. His father was Hollywood legend Kirk Douglas, as you may know. And he says children of famous people should not be judged differently for getting help from their families. Which is exactly what a Nepo baby would say. Aaron Sorkin's follow-up to The Social Network, The Social Reckoning, is getting its first reactions. They're mostly positive. Here's a clip from the movie.
3: I wanted to find out who radicalized my friend.
4: And?
3: We did. Facebook wants you to stay on the site for as long as possible. And 2 years ago, the algorithm was changed.
5: Wait, Mark, we're trying to address hate speech and we're going to amplify and turbocharge it.
6: The debate is over.
0: Jesse Eisenberg, who was in The Social Network, refused to return as Mark Zuckerberg. Alan Sorkin says he spent 3 days trying to convince him, even writing out an outline to make his case, which he says he never does, but did it this time. Money wasn't going to change his mind, Sorkin says. For Eisenberg, money is actually a disincentive. Kind of find that hard to believe, because he doesn't want to be associated with Zuckerberg anymore. Social Reckoning is in theaters this weekend.
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2: 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And The Psychology of Cults, hosted by Mike King. This show takes a deep dive into the world of cults. 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

0: traffic.
1: Good morning. As you're making your way out, it remains to be a very busy drive at the moment. Definitely pack a lot of extra patience to suffer problems on the go along the Burlington Skyway, one Toronto bound and one Niagara bound. And there is a closure on the upside now. Bumper to bumper on the approach, and it looks like a second problem on the QEW Toronto bound just approaching the Burlington Skyway, solid from Casablanca. A very heavy drive even on our in-town routes. We have a new collision being reported currently as you're making your way out at Barton Street, and it's backed up in both directions approaching Fruitland Road as a result. 406 clear top to bottom, no issues on 58, and a good run at the border into and out of the U.S. School libraries are essential to student success, but across Ontario they're facing cuts. School board trustee candidates want your vote. 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With the latest traffic, I'm Samantha Diaz.
0: The best way

1051 The River. There's Justin Bieber. I'm Mike Allen. Tonight, Lotto Max, $75 million. And the cool thing about Lotto Max is that the higher the number, the more chances of $100,000 you have to win. So if nobody wins for a few more times, it'll max out at $90 million and there'll be 90 shots at $100,000, which would be a fun vacation. Well, let me tell you, save the money. It's my accountant father speaking. But yeah, so I'm kind of rooting for nobody to win. Sorry. I want to see it get up to 90 mil. And why does it max out at 90 mil? Why can't we keep going all the way till somebody wins? Like they do in the States with the Powerball and the Mega Millions. It is called Lotto Max. So let's max her out. Go as high as we can. Got to write an email. But in the odd chance you don't win tonight, the big money, we do have $100 in 649 tickets to give away tomorrow morning right here on the show. Carly Kincaid is coming in next after 9 o'clock. I'm Mike Allen. Tell your dog I said hi. Have yourself a great afternoon. Great rest of your morning. 1051 The River, Niagara's best music.

Niagara's best music. It's Pink and Trustful. I'm Carly Kincaid. Good morning. Happy Taco Tuesday. If you celebrate, it's also National Taco Day. So that's celebrated the first Tuesday of October to match Taco Tuesday. It's kind of nice that they work together on that, right?

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Niagara's best music, 105.1 The River.

0: Stella Lefty, Boston, 105.1 The River, coming up on Saturday, October 17th. Well, there's a lot of stuff happening that day, actually, but this is a really important one that you're going to want to take part in. So it's happening at the Penn Center, and it's the 20th annual Walk a Mile in Her Shoes, supporting Jillian's Place. 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You can find out all the information, get the link to registration. 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

0: to you again. Clearly, I'm in the wrong business because Charlie Puth just sold his Montecito mansion for $18.5 million. Isn't that crazy? That's a lot of money. That's a big house. I'm Carly Kincaid. Weigh in on the River News poll at 105theriver.ca. We want to know who you would like to see as the next mayor. And we've got a ton of different options for you, including none of the above. 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

Every Saturday, starting at 2, Rick Dees counts down the 40 biggest songs of the week. 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I'm Carly Kincaid. Niagara Falls Horticultural Society presents Bulbs in Bloom this Thursday from 7 until 9 o'clock at St. John's Anglican Church in the hall there. There's refreshments, a flower show, door and draw prizes, and you're going to learn a whole lot of stuff. You're going to actually learn how to build a layered spring bulb planter. So then you're ready to go in spring. If you want those details again, 105theriver.ca. 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

0: Rodrigo. Drop Dead, 105.1 The River. Well, at the end of September, Sony Music asked a bunch of digital platforms to take down more than 260,000 AI-generated tracks impersonating its artists. That's almost double the amount that they asked to have removed at the end of March. So it's just snowballing. And this is artists like Harry Styles and Michael Jackson and Adele.
1: Hello.

0: 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Well, do you like to have people over at your house to have supper or drinks or just hang out? It used to be really common. It's not as common now. So in 1975, 42% of people would host friends or family at least monthly. That has dropped to 12%. We're not having as much face-to-face interaction. We're busy. We've got smaller friendship circles. We've got streaming and digital entertainment. So now it's a lot easier and sometimes more fun to just stay home by yourself.
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Sam Smith, Normandy, Dancing with a Stranger, 105.1 The River. I'm Carly Kincaid, making our way through the morning. 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

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It's Mariana's Trench, the river.

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I've been Thorold, Wellen, anywhere. 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

0: Cameron Whitcomb, Kingdom of Fear, 105.1 The River. Now, I know that we are not at Thanksgiving yet. I know that we aren't at Halloween yet. I know we aren't at my birthday yet, which is in November, and Christmas is after all of those things. And so we often don't think about Christmas until we're a little further in, and then sometimes we wind up in a jam. So if you've got kids, it's never too early to get them started on their wish lists, and not to say that everything on their wish list will show up at Christmas, but it could save you money because of Black Friday and Cyber Monday. It'll help you stay within budget because you can plan things a little bit better. It will almost guarantee things will show up on time. It will simplify shipping and wrapping, and basically you'll be able to be more intentional with what you buy because you'll know all of the options and you'll say yes and yes and no and yes, and then you'll be able to buy what you want to buy. So lots of reasons to do it before Thanksgiving, to do it before Halloween, to do it before my birthday, and before Christmas.
1: No way. I can't believe it.
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Mariah Carey marking the 25th anniversary of her Glitter soundtrack with some new merch. So she was online and she was wearing a massive diamond necklace. It boasts 44.71 carats of pear-shaped natural diamonds set in 18-karat white gold. The center pendant alone is 14 carats. Now, this particular piece of jewelry is $1.55 million. And I don't think any of that money came from Glitter because it kind of tanked, honestly. I'm Carly Kincaid. Mike Allen gives away $100 in Lotto 649 tickets on Wednesday and $100 in Lotto Max tickets every Friday morning. So be listening. You could be our next big winner. Win some lottery tickets, maybe win the lottery, and maybe buy a Mariah Carey styled

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2: Good afternoon. I'm Jeff Waterfield. We now know the names of the four Canadians who died when their air ambulance crashed off the coast of Massachusetts over the weekend. Authorities say they were Philip Gregory Childerhose, Thomas Henry Farquhar, Sarah Jane Patton, and Jolene Beth Weir. Air traffic control audio reveals the pilot reported electrical problems. A $99,000 grant from the Ontario Trillium Foundation to the Alzheimer's Society Niagara Region last week. The money will support families as a loved one living with dementia has moved into long-term care with counseling, education, and peer connection. A Welland City Councillor says his 16 years at City Hall is needed as mayor to be Welland's connection to the new Niagara region. David McLeod says working with other mayors will be key in adjusting to more growth of the city.
3: Third major industrial park going in the city of Welland in order to provide more employment lands, which ultimately adds to our tax base and helps reduce the taxation on our residential homeowner.
2: He adds he's got 29 years in corporate leadership management.
3: If I thought there was somebody better for the job, I wouldn't have put my name in. But at this point, my honest belief is the City of Welland needs David McLeod to step up with his abilities.
2: He says Welland will need a lot of resources from the region to succeed, and he's the one to get it done. And one of the most recognizable names in TV evangelism during the 1980s has died at the age of 86. Jim Baker built a huge TV following with his first wife, Tammy Faye. That network later collapsed in a sex scandal and financial crimes. Cause of death was not provided. A look at sports. The Leafs host the Predators tonight in the NHL. The Wild are in Buffalo. And the weather today, sun up to 16. Tonight, increasing cloud down to 10. For more details on these stories, do take a look at 105theriver.ca.
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Ariana Grande, 105.1 The River. It's lunchtime. I'm Carly Kincaid. Well, do you sleep well? Because if you don't, there are some things that you may be doing wrong when you go to bed. We're going to talk about those coming up

0: zoo.
1: Harry Styles, 105.1 The River. Well, how do you sleep? Do you sleep well or do you not sleep well? Because a new study has found that young adults who frequently reported hot, bright, or noisy bedrooms slept worse than those who rarely did, which makes a ton of sense. Heat showed the strongest night-by-night effect. So on nights that someone felt too warm, there was 45% lower odds of rating sleep as good. Those reporting indoor noise every night had 88% lower odds of a good sleep, and frequent bright room sleepers, so people who maybe leave the light on or a lamp, they fell asleep about 111 minutes later.

0: No way. I can't believe it.
1: Yes, I'm a Pegasus, famous creature of myth, and yes, I am real. Believe it.
2: Cool, but I'm actually looking at that Lotto Max jackpot.
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1: I, too, was talking about that. So, you know, believe it, because, wow, what a big jackpot. Is it hot in here?
3: More prizes, more chances. Believe it. Lotto Max.
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Google Street View drove all the way down Clifton Hill just to mislabel the giant body of water at the end of the river. 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

Doors Open Niagara Falls is coming up on Sunday, the 18th of October. 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

0: 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Are you dressing up for Halloween? I don't like dressing up for Halloween. It's not my jam. Honestly, I think I have a witch's hat somewhere that if I do need a costume, I just pull that out. Well, there's new research that shows that even though 68% of people say you're never too old to wear a costume, 76% of adults have no plans to dress up for Halloween, and 77% say that they won't attend a Halloween party.
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0: 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We'll be at Camiso's, Thorold Stone Road, Niagara Falls.
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This water is fed by Niagara and named by Ontario. Update that map. 105.1 The River.

Melissa Mack, Running Home, 105.1 The River. I'm Carly Kincaid. That's it. That's all for me. I'm out. Thank you for being here. The River's Office Party home stretch is next. Couple hours commercial and talk free. To get you there, Ray, Zara Larson, and Lizzo. It's about damn time. 105.1 The River.

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1: They wish and they wish and they wish and they wish and they wish and on me. 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I've been moving calm, don't start no trouble with me. 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

Yeah, we're giving Google Maps and Apple Maps a one-star review today before we delete it completely and put MapQuest in instead. One person in Washington does not get to say what our lake is called. It's Lake Ontario, and it always will be. 105.1 The River.

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I hope you'll find what you're looking for. Thorold, Welland, anywhere. 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

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That's why we always speak your language. 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

0: traffic.
1: The QEW Niagara bound is in good shape. I'm not seeing any issues once you get past Foodland Road, and the Toronto bound QEW is smooth sailing as well. As for the 406 southbound, no ongoing issues there, and along the Welland Canal, the Clarence Street Bridge is the only one unavailable to traffic. If you're on the way into the United States right now, we're not dealing with any issues at your border crossings, and it is in good shape on the way back into Canada. 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From here, life looks good. And that's the latest traffic. I'm Nate Tashro.
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2: Good afternoon. I'm Jeff Waterfield. Industry Minister Melanie Joly is pressing Stelco's U.S. owner to present a job-saving plan in 5 days. 500 workers in Hamilton expected to be laid off in response to U.S. tariffs and other market pressures. St. Catherine City Council supporting a request by Parry Sound that the provincial government give more clarity on the use of e-scooters. Right now, it's illegal to ride an e-scooter on public properties in many areas of Niagara. Councillor Marty Mako explained what's happening.
3: We've had a pretty serious incident on Lighthouse Road, and we've also, Councillor Williams and I have got quite a number of complaints this summer about e-scooters on the pier in Port Dalhousie.
2: The provincial government has a pilot program now until 2029, enabling municipalities to decide if they're allowed or not. A former Waynefleet mayor wants to be Welland's mayor due to many changes such as development and more homelessness. April Jeffs also says she mainly hears about property taxes when campaigning door-to-door.
4: Like a line-by-line value for money audit and a core services review, just to get an idea of where we're at, because I believe that, you know, the money's there. It's just not being out.
2: Help people.
4: Especially too with the changes at the region, I think that Welland needs definitely a strong voice at the region, because it's going to only be the 12 mayors serving, so you're going to need strong leadership to do that dual role.
2: She adds the new region will need to push the provincial government on homelessness. And a woman is dead and three others in hospital after a head-on crash on Highway 5 in Burlington this morning. Police say a two-year-old boy is in critical condition. A look at sports. The Leafs host the Predators tonight in the NHL. The Wild are in Buffalo. And the weather tonight, increasing cloud down to 10. Tomorrow, scattered showers, windy, high of 21. For more details on these stories, check out 105theriver.ca.
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there. I hope you're having a fantastic afternoon. Brett Nash joining you just after 4 o'clock. We'll spend the next few hours together. And if you haven't committed to your dinner plan for this evening yet, well, I have some thoughts. Something you may want to consider. I'll share that with you shortly. Also, music on the way from Green Day. We'll hear from 21 Pilots, Ed Sheeran, Olivia Rodrigo to get to as well. It's Niagara's best music, 105.1 The River.

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Your hair smell like-

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0: traffic.
1: I'm not seeing any issues along the QEW Niagara bound through to the falls. As for the 406 southbound, that continues to be in good shape as well. I am seeing an ongoing crash in Welland at Niagara Street just before Woodlawn Road, and along the Welland Canal, the Clarence Street Bridge currently unavailable to traffic. We're not dealing with any delays at any of your border crossings. Fiji Airways flight deals fly from Toronto to Fiji via Vancouver from $1,739 return. 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Conditions apply. And that's the latest traffic. I'm Dan Tashiro.
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0: Niagara's best music, 105.1 The River with Brett Ness. And if you are still up in the air about what to have for dinner tonight, well, there's only one question you need to answer. Hard shell or soft shell? What do you prefer? Because today is National Taco Day. Who doesn't love a taco? 98% of people in a recent survey said that they at least like tacos, and nearly 80% said they love tacos. You can have a lot of fun with a taco. But hard shell or soft shell? For me, it's always, I'm always mixed because I prefer the hard shells. I prefer the crunch and the flavor of the hard shell, but they can be difficult to stuff with as much stuff as I like to put in because they can crack. And when you bite, take that first bite, a lot of times they can just shatter. And then next thing you know, you've got taco fillings running down your chin and on your lap and on the floor. That's where the soft shell comes in because you can wrap everything up and it generally stays inside the shell. That's when you do the hard shell, soft shell combo. You wrap the hard shell in the soft shell and the soft shell holds everything together, but you still get the flavor and the crunch of the hard shell. There you go. So now that we've answered that question, the answer is both shells. You can go and enjoy National Taco Day if you're still looking for a dinner idea for this evening. Green Day is on the way. We'll get to Young Bombs and Owl Black. We'll also hear from 21 Pilots and some Ed Sheeran right after this.
1: This Halloween, forget the ghosts and goblins. 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

0: traffic.
1: I'm not seeing any issues along the QEW Niagara bound. Just some congestion to about 50 road. As for the Toronto bound QEW, that is in good shape as well. In Welland, I am seeing an ongoing crash at the intersection of Niagara Street and Woodlawn Road, causing some slowdowns. And along the Welland Canal, the Clarence Street Bridge is currently unavailable to traffic. If you see anything that we missed, feel free to call or text 1-833-NOW-SLOW when safe to do so. 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And that's the latest traffic. I'm Dan Tashro. Niagara.

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0: Niagara's best music, 105.1 The River. It's Brett Ness, and this coming Saturday is an event going on in Niagara Falls that all the citizens of the Niagara region can enjoy and take part in, and that is the Niagara Falls Community Curbside Giveaway this coming Saturday, October the 10th. If you're a resident of Niagara Falls and you have items that are still good, still usable, still may be a treasure for somebody else, but you have no use for them anymore, well, you can put them out on the curbside between 7 a.m. and 5 p.m. this coming Saturday. It helps keep items out of the landfill, helps others out in your community, giving them something that they can use, and supports a greener, more caring Niagara region as well. So this is for the citizens of Niagara Falls to put things on their curb. And then people from all over Niagara can tour around Niagara Falls this coming Saturday between 7 a.m. and 5 p.m. If you're a garage saler, then it's like a free garage sale. Maybe holding a garage sale wouldn't be the best idea this weekend in Niagara Falls, but if you like to get out and explore the region and see what you can find, what treasures you can find on the curbside in Niagara Falls, that's going on this Saturday, again, between 7 a.m. and 5 p.m. Hanging for Harry Styles and something from Green Day right after this.
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traffic. The QEW Niagara Bound, I am seeing an ongoing crash just after Fruitland Road. Once you get past that, it does open up on the way through to the falls, and the QEW Toronto Bound, nothing out of the ordinary there. Just a heads up that in the Welland area, we are dealing with an ongoing crash at the intersection of Woodlawn Road and Niagara Street, and along the Welland Canal, the Glendale Avenue and Clarence Street bridges are both unavailable to traffic. Frankly, OF Remax has a multi-million dollar marketing system that gets

Clear skies will continue into this evening and overnight tonight. It will not be as cool tonight as it was last night, a low of 10 degrees. Wednesday, sunny and warmer, getting up to 21 degrees. Looking at possible showers by the time Thursday rolls around. It's Brett Ness making our way to 5 o'clock with River News and a check of traffic for you at 5. Ahead, Lady Gaga, Jonas Brothers, Miles Smith, and some Justin Timberlake, too. 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

0: traffic.
1: We are still dealing with that ongoing crash on the QEW Niagara bound at Fruitland Road. If you are headed Toronto bound on the QEW, no ongoing issues. And in the Welland area, we are still dealing with that ongoing crash at the intersection of Woodlawn Road and Niagara Street. Along the Welland Canal, the Mellonby Avenue and Clarence Street bridges are both unavailable to traffic, and we're not dealing with any delays at your border crossings. 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And that's the latest traffic. I'm Dan Tosh.
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3: Good afternoon. I'm Jeff Waterfield. Federal Conservatives want an increase in Canadian diesel production and a cut to diesel taxes. They add production should reach a million barrels per day amid soaring prices tied to wars in Iran and Ukraine. City of St. Catharines joining Parry Sound and asking the provincial government for better guidelines on riding e-scooters. Ontario is running a pilot program now to 2029, giving municipalities the option of making them illegal or not. The city's director of legal services says Niagara police have outlawed them on public places.
4: We are looking at other municipalities, see who opted in to the provincial pilot program, who opted out. We are gathering all the information necessary to be able to advise council.
3: A number of collisions have been reported involving e-scooters, including some complaints in St. Catharines. A $99,900 grant from the Ontario Trillium Foundation to the Alzheimer's Society Niagara region last week. Money will support families as a loved one living with dementia is moving into long-term care. Doing a complete review of Welland's budget and working to solve the homelessness problem, two things April Jeffs would start if she becomes mayor. The Welland resident adds she would form a task force of police and community groups.
5: Part of my platform is, getting data that's specific to Welland. So I know the region has a lot of data on individuals who are unhoused, but it's not necessarily specific to the municipalities.
3: She also knows a major problem is some homeless people don't want help.
5: The argument seems to be about pushing people, but the problem is, even if you were able to convince, there's not a lot out there. Like I've said, I think Welland needs a detox.
3: She also says property taxes is the number one thing she hears about while campaigning door to door. Sports: NFL has suspended a line judge and referee for inappropriate conduct last week. The weather tonight, increasing cloud down to 10. Tomorrow, scattered showers, windy up to 21. For more details on these stories, check out 105theriver.ca.
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Just after 5 o'clock with Brett Ness, and there is a story about a wedding ceremony that is going viral for all the wrong reasons. I will share that information with you. And before that, though, think about what is the worst wedding experience you've ever witnessed firsthand? Something that made you just go, ooh, and cringe. Whether it was someone else's wedding or your wedding. So we'll discuss that in a little bit. Music on the way from Lady Gaga. Also, Jonas Brothers, Miles Smith, Justin Timberlake as well. It's Niagara's Best Music, 105.1 The River.

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0: traffic.
1: We are still dealing with that ongoing crash on the QEW Niagara bound at Fruitland Road. As for the QEW Toronto bound, no ongoing issues there. And it does look like the earlier crash that we had in Welland at Niagara Street and Woodlawn Road has since been cleared. Along the Welland Canal, the Highway 20 and Clarence Street bridges are both unavailable to traffic. And if you're on the way back into Canada, we are seeing about a 15-minute delay at the Peace Bridge. 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And that's the latest traffic. I'm Dan Tashro.
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0: Niagara's best music, 105.1 The River. It's Brett Ness. Your worst wedding experience that you were witness to live. You were there. Maybe it was your own wedding and you want to forget about that. But what is your worst wedding experience? Because there's a video going viral right now of a wedding in Australia where the groom forgot the bride's name and called her by her sister's name. Now, in his defense, they're Emma and Emily. Very similar. And the groom, and I can attest to this, a lot of pressure. Bad time to get a name wrong. The second worst place to get a name wrong? Maybe the worst place to get a name wrong. Right in front of everyone at a wedding ceremony. But I'll tell you, one of the worst experiences at a wedding I ever had was at the reception for the speeches. The best man, intoxicated, started giving his speech and repeatedly referred to the bride by the groom's ex-wife's name. And not just once, not just a little oops where someone went, oh, but like several times, to the point where people started like openly gasping and booing by the end of the speech. Best man being booed because he couldn't get the bride's name right. That was probably the most cringy wedding experience that I've ever been witness to. So just wondering, in your experiences, what's the cringiest, worst wedding experience you've ever gone through? And hopefully, as I said, it wasn't at your wedding. Lady Gaga, Jonas Brothers, and Miles Smith right after this.
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0: traffic. It does look like the earlier crash that we had on the QEW Niagara bound at Fruitland Road has since been cleared. Traffic is moving well now, and if you are headed Toronto bound on the QEW, that is in good shape. In St. Catharines, I am seeing an ongoing crash at Lake Street just before Welland, causing delays, and along the Welland Canal, the Clarence Street Bridge currently unavailable to traffic. If you're on the way back into Canada, we are dealing with about a 15-minute delay at the Peace Bridge. 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And that's the latest traffic. I'm Dan Tashro.
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0: Niagara's best music, 105.1 The River. It's Brett Ness. We've reached that time of the afternoon where we do celebrity buzz, and today in the celebrity spotlight, it's the TV show The Bachelor. Now, reality shows like to shake things up every once in a while just so viewers don't lose interest. Well, with that in mind, producers of The Bachelor are going to try something they haven't done in years. They're going to look for a bachelor who's actually looking for love. Now, there's a novel idea. And yes, we get the irony. A source says that they want someone who's serious about looking for love and not just in it to be an influencer and be famous on TV. Now, there's no word if that rule will also apply to the women that are going to be on The Bachelor as well. But the source says that the next bachelor could be a doctor, Dr. Mike Varshavsky, who was named the sexiest doctor alive by People magazine back in 2015. He also gives online medical advice and has millions of social media followers. So let's see what they do next with The Bachelor. That is your afternoon celebrity buzz. Taylor Swift and Lady Gaga follow this.
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0: 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I'm Dan Tashro.
1: Not recorded in a studio somewhere far, far away. He knows Niagara because he actually lives here with us, Brett Ness, on 105.1 The River. Oh, man.

Traffic. The QEW Niagara bound is in good shape, and we're not dealing with any issues if you are headed Toronto bound on the QEW. In St. Catharines, we are still dealing with that ongoing crash at Lake Street just before Welland Avenue, and along the Welland Canal, the Queenston Street and Clarence Street bridges are both unavailable.

0: When you did nothing.
1: Clear skies for this evening and overnight tonight, and not as cool tonight. No frost warning for Niagara as we hit a low of about 10 degrees. And then tomorrow, sun cloud mix and significantly warmer with a high reaching 21. It's Brett Ness coming up on 6 o'clock. We'll check river traffic for you in just a little bit. Music ahead from Lord, Luke Combs, some Dua Lipa, Ariana Grande, too. 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

0: traffic. The QEW Niagara bound is in good shape, and we're not dealing with any issues if you are headed Toronto bound on the QEW. In St. Catharines, we are still dealing with that ongoing crash at Lake Street just before Welland Avenue and along the Welland Canal. The Queenston Street and Clarence Street bridges are both unavailable to traffic. On your way back into Canada, there is about a 20-minute delay at the Peace Bridge. 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And that's the latest traffic. I'm Dan Tashrow.
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Just after 6 o'clock with Brett Ness, and we do not have a frost warning for tonight, but we had one for last night. And now that we've had our first frost warning, when do you start to put away your outdoor summer things? Get them out of the winter weather, or maybe you don't put them away at all. I'll tell you the conversation my wife and I have every year. We've had the same conversation for as long as we've been homeowners, and it went on again just over the weekend. So we'll get to that. Music on the way from Luke Combs, Lorde, Alessia Cara, and right now it's Dua Lipa. Niagara's best music is 105.1 The River.

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0: traffic.
1: The QEW Niagara bound is in good shape, and we're not dealing with any issues if you are headed Toronto bound on the QEW. In St. Catharines, we are still dealing with that ongoing crash at Lake Street just before Welland Avenue and along the Welland Canal. The Queenston Street and Clarence Street bridges are both unavailable to traffic. On your way back into Canada, there is about a 20-minute delay at the Peace Bridge. 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And that's the latest traffic. I'm Dan Tashro.
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0: Brett Ness, a little out of shape, from 105.1 The River. I go down.

0: Niagara's best music, 105.1 The River. It's Brett Ness. We had our first frost warning last night, and just in time for the Thanksgiving long weekend. I also think it's time to start putting away all the outdoor summer things. You know, the things that make the outdoor area in summer nice and comfortable and inviting. Those nice chairs, maybe the fire table, the plot holders, tables, decorations, you know, all those things. I have a big shed. I put most of that stuff away for the winter, so it looks good again in the summer for many, many summers to come. And every year, my wife and I have the same conversation. I say, oh, it's time to start putting stuff away. No, don't put it away yet. I still want to be outside. I still want to sit outside. I still want to enjoy the outside. And every year, it's the same thing. Are you going outside? No, it's too chilly. We're going to sit outside tonight? No, it's too cool. Maybe another night. And then it stays out for a couple more weeks, and then we just end up putting it away anyways without ever really using it. And it's a conversation that repeats itself over and over again every fall. And so I'm just wondering about you. When do you put all your stuff away so it's safely tucked away for the winter? Or do you leave all your summer stuff out all winter? Some do. Some people think they might sit outside in a snowstorm, I guess. But, yeah, with the first frost now and then this weekend, the Thanksgiving long weekend, I think it's just a matter of a week or so before it's time to start putting all that stuff away. Luke Holmes to get to. Lord and some Alessia Cara right after this.
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0: traffic. The QEW Niagara bound is in good shape, and we're not dealing with any issues if you are headed Toronto bound on the QEW. In St. Catharines, we are still dealing with that ongoing crash at Lake Street just before Welland Avenue, and along the Welland Canal, the Queenston Street and Clarence Street bridges are both unavailable to traffic. On your way back into Canada, there is about a 20-minute delay at the Peace Bridge. 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And that's the latest traffic. I'm Dan Tashro.
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0: 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It's Brett Ness. Looking at clear skies and not as cool for tonight with a low of 10 degrees and then several degrees warmer tomorrow, midweek Wednesday, sun cloud mix and a high of 21. There is possible showers coming our way for Thursday, which is fine as long as it's gone in time for the upcoming Thanksgiving long weekend. Tonight's Lotto Max jackpot. 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John Tesh Show coming up next at 7 o'clock. You and I will talk again tomorrow afternoon, just after 4, Wednesday afternoon. We'll be halfway through our work week and headed towards our upcoming Thanksgiving long weekend. Get ready for Olivia Rodrigo and some Luke Combs right after this.
1: No way. I can't believe it.
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1: Cool, but I'm actually looking at that Lotto Max jackpot. 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
2: I too was talking about that, so, you know, believe it, because wow, what a big jackpot. 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

0: traffic.
1: The QEW Niagara bound is in good shape, and we're not dealing with any issues if you are headed Toronto bound on the QEW. In St. Catharines, we are still dealing with that ongoing crash at Lake Street just before Welland Avenue, and along the Welland Canal, the Queenston Street and Clarence Street bridges are both unavailable to traffic. On your way back into Canada, there is about a 20-minute delay at the Peace Bridge. 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And that's the latest traffic. I'm Dan Tashro.
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It's Brett Ness. Have yourself a great evening. Time for me to go. As always, it has been a lot of fun, but I am late.

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Thorold, Welland, anywhere. 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
7: 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Boy, this is good news for me. The old adage is true now. With age comes wisdom. In fact, research in the journal Psychological Science is showing that adults in their 70s are much better at owning up to their mistakes and fixing them than people in their 20s and 30s. The researchers hooked up participants in both age groups to MRI machines. I love when they do this. They tested them on a series of facts and then went over any incorrect answers. And then study participants repeated the quiz. The result, the seniors ended up performing 57% better than the younger adults. And the electrical activity in their brains showed that older people paid more attention to their mistakes. They were better at mentally revising their wrong answers and storing the right ones. The researchers believe it's because experience and maturity makes older adults more patient and more interested in getting the facts right. Yay, us old people.
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0: the information you need, intelligence for your life, and Niagara's best music for your evening. It's all right here on 105.1 The River.
1: If you're looking for a good restaurant, here are some great tips from the Washington Post food critic Tom Sitsema. If you're looking at online reviews, he says, don't trust anything older than a year. This critic says restaurants are like live theater. The cast and the scripts, they're constantly changing. As for Yelp, he says you're often getting information from anonymous sources with no credentials. So what can you trust? He says, use the transportation test, and I've never seen this. I love it. Are there lots of in-state license plates in the parking lot? That means locals like it. Then step inside the restaurant, especially if the parking lot has a mixture of high-end cars and jalopies. That means everybody likes it. Think of a seafood shack. You'll see people there in three-piece suits and others in bathing suits. However, if the parking lot has buses, that means it could be a tourist trap and you'll probably be overcharged for a mediocre meal.
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Don't you know during this difficult time we could all use a helping hand? When you have questions and you don't know who to call, just dial 211. That number will connect you to dozens of social services, government agency, and lots of personal helplines. If you need help and you don't know who to call, just dial 211. It's free and it's available 24 hours a day. Taking heart in our community, we're 105.1 The River.

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